It is 104.5 and 96.1 at the point where you never know where you're going to see grown adults brawl. Story going viral of them brawling at a kindergarten graduation. Wouldn't expect it there. It is The Point with Phillip Phillips.

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Happy National Cherry Dessert Day. I am a firm believer that every cookout in the summer should have a cherry dessert. Don't invite me if it doesn't. It is The Point with Summer. Here's Homewrecker.

0: Sorry, not sorry. Demi Lovato, 104.5 and 96.1 The Point, looking better than ever. So happy for her. It is Hannah rolling into Alex Warren. Here's Ordinary.
1: They say the holy water's watered down, and this town's lost its faith. Our colors will fade eventually, so if our time is running out, day after day, we'll make the mundane a masterpiece. Oh my, my, oh my, my love, I take one look at you, you're taking me out.

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Now there's a new rumor that Taylor Swift getting married in Italy. I feel like it's never going to end until this wedding happens. Here she is with Opalite on The Point.

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0: Man, throwing it back, the fray, so good. It's 104.5 and 96.1. 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

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So, you know, I feel like people say that coffee gives them anxiety, but there is a study out there that just said that it actually helps with anxiety and, like, lightens your mood. That's what I'm going with. I'm going in for my, like, third cup of the day. It is The Point with Bruno Mars. Here's Risk It All.

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I don't know if Harry Styles expected the backlash that he has gotten to his tour that he's on right now. I mean, he does have like a bridge and people can't even see him on stage and they're paying all this money. Like, Harry, come on. Here he is. This is American Girls on the point.

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We have One Direction coming after Alex Warren.

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It is 104.5 and 96.1 The Point, getting you through a Tuesday that most certainly feels like a Monday. We've got Zara Larsson to keep you awake. This one's called Midnight Sun on The Point.

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0: Ed Sheeran, 104.5 and 96.1 The Point. Didn't think I'd see Lady Gaga and Doechii on a song, but man, happy it's happening. This one's called Runway.
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0: songs to ever exist. 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My name is Hannah. Don't forget about our Mystery Box Mondays. Yeah, we had one yesterday. It was a holiday, but we still done did it. So if you want to win a mystery box full of very fun stuff, plus it's like so much fun to get to open it not knowing what's inside, make sure to be listening on Mondays for the keyword to text, thanks to Sheboygan Discount Warehouse.
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0: That is Somber on Sheboygan's 104.5 and 98.61. The point where a 108-year-old just renewed her license, her driver's license. I mean, good on her. I can barely drive. It is The Point with Benson Boone.
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104.5 and 96 on the point on National Paper Airplane Day. We've lost the art of paper airplanes. Can someone confirm if kids still make those or not? Because they should. It is The Point with Sienna Spiro. 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

0: All I really need is a little something, bring me back to the middle. 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
1: 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It is Hannah. And this is a safe space, right? We can all be honest with each other. Olivia Rodrigo has a new album coming out. This song off of it, Love. She did release another one that I'm not like as obsessed with, but very excited to hear the album still. Here she is with Drop Dead on The Point.

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Yes, it's Sheboygan's 104.5 and 96.1 The Point, where we went too long without Bruno Mars music. Thank you, Bruno, for bringing it back. Here he is. This one is called I Just Might on The Point.

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Yeah, not even close to perfect. Sunshine and 80 today, maybe some rain chances later this evening. 70 and sunny tomorrow. Sheboygan's Point. 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
12: Sunshine and 80 today, some rain chances into this evening. 70 and sunny tomorrow, 82 and sunny on Friday, sunny 70s this weekend. Here on Sheboygan's South Side, it's 63.
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0: old American Pie star Shannon Elizabeth made over $1 million in a week on OnlyFans. Sheboygan's Point.
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0: Russia Cap D, most music in the morning, bouncing your booty out of bed. Sheboygan's 104.5 and 96.1 The Point. Happy hump day. HSIOW, right? And the Brewers continue to win. Sunshine and 80 today. Some rain chances into this evening. 70 and sunny tomorrow, 82 and sunny Friday. Sunshine 72 this weekend. It's 64 here now at Sheboygan's Point. Time for headlines.
1: The Sheboygan Police and Fire Commission declined to take immediate action concerning the case of Lieutenant William Adams. The commission found that allegations filed by Chief Kurt Zempel concerning Adams' conduct was sufficient to pose discipline, but a closed session during the May 19th meeting resulted in no action. That session followed earlier discussion during the meeting concerning bylaws related to the preliminary hearing and the response process, which led to the discussion being tabled pending hearings later next month. An independent hearing officer and the city attorney will meet to discuss recommendations on those bylaws before the hearings. A Sheboygan County robotics startup is gearing up for a high-tech showdown in Las Vegas. Founded by Sheboygan County entrepreneur Ben Davidson, GrabOut.Tech has been selected to compete in BattleBots Creature Combat 2 over the Halloween weekend. The event features advanced fighting robots from teams around the world. And while the competition may sound intense, Davidson says the experience itself is the real reward. He says competing alongside some of the builders that he looked up to growing up is incredibly exciting, win or lose. Davidson first entered major robot fighting competitions back in 2020 after years of designing and building robots out of his basement workshop. Today, his company is focused on developing robotic technology for industrial, commercial, and entertainment uses. The company was launched with support from the Sheboygan County Innovation Council and the Sheboygan County Economic Development Corporation. Davidson says he hopes to grow the company into manufacturing and licensing robot technology with the possibility of creating future local jobs in robotic assembly and fulfillment operations. In the WHBL newsroom, I'm Stace Keane.
0: Story out of West Dallas, a driver ignored road closed signs, because sometimes you just got to get to where you're going, physically moved a barrier at a major interchange only to have the pickup truck become stuck in freshly poured wet concrete. There's a reason for the sign. Although the incident served as a public safety reminder from the state transportation officials, it fortunately did not cause long-term delays to the construction project. Yeah, you ever step in wet concrete? I lost a shoe once doing that.
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0: might need is their love, right? Sheboygan's 104.5 and 96.1 Sheboygan's Point. Sunshine in 80 today. Might be some hazy sunshine with this. Some rain chances later this afternoon. Just chances, though, so far. And it looks like 70s and sunny tomorrow, 80s and sunny for Friday, sunny and 70s both days this weekend, less humid into this weekend. It is 63 here now at Sheboygan's Point, a new baseball team coming to Major League Baseball soon. Coming up here on Sheboygan's Point, also stand by for entertainment news nuggets, the 6:30 clock radio classic, and five random fun fast facts. Coming up on Sheboygan's Point, time for headlines.
1: The Sheboygan Police and Fire Commission declined to take immediate action concerning the case of Lieutenant William Adams last week. The commission found that allegations filed by Chief Kurt Zimpel concerning Adams' conduct were sufficient enough to impose discipline, but a closed session during the May 19th meeting resulted in no action taken. That session followed earlier discussion during the meeting concerning bylaws related to the preliminary hearing and response process, which led to the discussion being tabled pending hearings that will be taking place next month. An independent hearing officer and city attorney will meet to discuss recommendations on those bylaws before the hearings. A Sheboygan County robotics startup is gearing up for a high-tech showdown in Las Vegas. WHBL's Kevin Zimmerman has more.
2: A recently founded Sheboygan County robotics venture is headed to Vegas for a little not-so-friendly competition in the robot arena. Grabot.tech is a Sheboygan County-based robotics startup founded by Ben Davidson under the guidance of the Sheboygan County Innovation Council and the Sheboygan County Economic Development Corporation that is developing robotic technology for real-world applications. Grabot Tech will also compete in BattleBots Creature Combat 2, a highly technical robot fighting competition coming to Las Vegas over Halloween. 2020 was the venture's first foray into major robot fighting, and this year's Creature Combat 2 features advanced machines developed from around the world. According to Davidson, this event is shaping up to be one of the most thrilling and fulfilling experiences I could imagine. Win or lose, getting to compete alongside some of my childhood heroes is incredibly exciting. Competition aside, Davidson hopes to expand Grabot Tech into manufacturing, licensing robotic technology, and potentially creating future local jobs related to robotic assembly and fulfillment operations. You can find more information through a link included with this story on our website. Kevin Zimmerman, WHBL News.
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0: 620 Sheboygan's 104.5 and 96.1 The Point's Mahazy, sunshine and 80 today. Rain chances later this afternoon. 70 and sunny tomorrow, 82 and sunny Friday. 70s and sunny both days this weekend. It's 63 here now at Sheboygan's Point. Salt Lake City, Utah, reportedly the front runner among Western cities to score an expansion Major League Baseball team. This according to USA Today, who says the pair of MLB expansion teams are likely to land in Nashville, Tennessee, and Salt Lake City. The expansion teams are set to be awarded by 2029. Sacramento, Portland, and Vancouver are among the other cities in the West that are trying to land a baseball team, Major League Baseball expansion teams. Thinking about expanding the Major League Baseball run to, well, I mean, you got to add two teams, right? Because everybody's got to, it's got to be an even number, right? So, Salt Lake City. Possibly getting a Major League Baseball team. It looks like Nashville in the running as well, too. So, if they get Major League Baseball teams, you know the north side of Chicago is going to want one, too. Professional baseball team. Just saying. Sheboygan's 104.5 and 96.1 The Point, the most music in the morning. See what I did there?

0: 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Useless info. Yes, useless knowledge, silly stats, five random fun fast facts. Careful, you might even learn something listening to Sheboygan's Point. 7:45 p.m. Random. The most likely time to see a spider. Okay. The average person changes jobs four times before they turn 32. Like where they work or their career, right? What they do. Cup holders were first widely introduced in vehicles in 1983. A beach ball and a frisbee can be mailed without packaging or a box. Just postage and an address. And a study, try it. A study says you'll argue less with your partner if you dim the lights. Little ambiance. Five random fun fast facts, Sheboygan's Point.
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0: Sunshine today. There is a chance for an afternoon scattered sprinkle. Possibilities after, 5, 6, 7 o'clock, something like that. Into this afternoon, this evening, just chances. Otherwise, sunshine at 80 today, 70 and sunny. Tomorrow, 82 and sunny on Friday, 72 and sunny both days this weekend. It is 63 here now at Sheboygan's Point. 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Going back three decades, 30 years ago, released on the album in 1996, wasn't really a hit until 1997. Top five song on the pop charts. It was definitely number one song for alternative and for rock and roll. Yeah. 6:30 Clock Radio Classic on Sheboygan's Point. You remember this song from three decades ago, 30 years ago. The Verve Pipe.

0: Taylor Swift used to be a Knicks fan. Yeah, I'm a little confused. She's jumping camps, apparently, with her NBA fandom because of her man. Right? Right? Is that what's going on there? Sunshine, no loyalties. Sunshine and 80 today. Rain chances this evening. 70 and sunny tomorrow. And 82 and sunny Friday. Sunshine 70s this weekend. It is 63 here now. Sheboygan's 104.5 and 96.1 The Point. I don't think the dog's talking. Coming up after headlines.
1: The Sheboygan Police and Fire Commission declined to take immediate action concerning the case of Lieutenant William Adams. The commission found that allegations filed by Chief Kurt Zimpel concerning Adams' conduct was sufficient to pose discipline, but a closed session during the May 19th meeting resulted in no action. That session followed earlier discussion during the meeting concerning bylaws related to the preliminary hearing and the response process, which led to the discussion being tabled pending hearings later next month. An independent hearing officer and the city attorney will meet to discuss recommendations on those bylaws before the hearings. A Sheboygan County robotics startup is gearing up for a high-tech showdown in Las Vegas. Founded by Sheboygan County entrepreneur Ben Davidson, GrabOut.Tech has been selected to compete in BattleBots Creature Combat 2 over the Halloween weekend. The event features advanced fighting robots from teams around the world. And while the competition may sound intense, Davidson says the experience itself is the real reward. He says competing alongside some of the builders that he looked up to growing up is incredibly exciting, win or lose. Davidson first entered major robot fighting competitions back in 2020 after years of designing and building robots out of his basement workshop. Today, his company is focused on developing robotic technology for industrial, commercial, and entertainment uses. The company was launched with support from the Sheboygan County Innovation Council and the Sheboygan County Economic Development Corporation. Davidson says he hopes to grow the company into manufacturing and licensing robot technology with the possibility of creating future local jobs in robotic assembly and fulfillment operations. In the WHBL newsroom, I'm Stace Keen.
0: It was a preventable accident. I think that's what they're going to go with. Scott's Bluff, Nebraska. A woman stopped at a red light. She was shot in the arm when a dog left alone in a parked vehicle at a nearby gas station accidentally discharged a loaded shotgun. Yeah, the dog shot her. Firearm went off after the pet bumped into it while the owner was inside the store, sending a blast through the car door, striking the victim. Woman sustained non-life-threatening injuries. No charges have been filed yet. Police noted that having a loaded shotgun in a vehicle is illegal anywhere. Dog accidentally fires a shotgun, wounding a driver in another car. Yeah, the dog's not talking anyway, right? Oops. Revenge from the duck hunt dog, right?
2: Sheboygan, Kohler, Plymouth, and Falls.
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0: on the cello. No. Plain White Tees. I caught you singing along. Hey there, Delilah. The most music in the morning on Sheboygan's 104.5 and 96.1 The Point. Sunshine 80 this afternoon. Looks like some hazy sunshine today. Some rain chances this afternoon later on and into early this evening. 70 and sunny tomorrow, 82 and sunny on Friday. Sunshine 72 this weekend. It is 65 here now at Sheboygan's 104.5 and 96.1 The Point. Weekend What's Up is online. 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We'll send you a safe link to the weekend What's Up that way from Sheboygan's Point. Also, stand by for entertainment news nuggets. Coming up after headlines.
1: The Sheboygan Police and Fire Commission declined to take immediate action concerning the case of Lieutenant William Adams last week. The commission found that allegations filed by Chief Kurt Zimpel concerning Adams' conduct were sufficient enough to impose discipline, but a closed session during the May 19th meeting resulted in no action taken. That session followed earlier discussion during the meeting concerning bylaws related to the preliminary hearing and response process, which led to the discussion being tabled pending hearing. That will be taking place next month. An independent hearing officer and city attorney will meet to discuss recommendations on those bylaws before the hearings. A Sheboygan County robotics startup is gearing up for a high-tech showdown in Las Vegas. WHBL's Kevin Zimmerman has more.
2: A recently founded Sheboygan County robotics venture is headed to Vegas for a little not-so-friendly competition in the robot arena. Grabot.tech is a Sheboygan County-based robotics startup founded by Ben Davidson under the guidance of the Sheboygan County Innovation Council and the Sheboygan County Economic Development Corporation that is developing robotic technology for real-world applications. Grabot Tech will also compete in BattleBots Creature Combat 2, a highly technical robot fighting competition coming to Las Vegas over Halloween. 2020 was the venture's first foray into major robot fighting, and this year's Creature Combat 2 features advanced machines developed from around the world. According to Davidson, this event is shaping up to be one of the most thrilling and fulfilling experiences I could imagine. Win or lose, getting to compete alongside some of my childhood heroes is incredibly exciting. Competition aside, Davidson hopes to expand Grabot Tech into manufacturing, licensing robotic technology, and potentially creating future local jobs related to robotic assembly and fulfillment operations. You can find more information through a link included with this story on our website. Kevin Zimmerman, WHBL News.
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11: 721 Sheboygan's Point. Some filtered sunshine, some hazy sunshine today. 80, some rain chances later this afternoon. 70 and sunny tomorrow, 82 and sunny on Friday, 72. Some sunshine both days this weekend. 65 here now at Sheboygan's 104.5 and 96.1 The Point. I think it's probably a difference of programming, plus or minus, maybe. It was just a glitch. Maybe, hopefully they fixed the glitch. Hopefully nobody got fired. During the Starbound show at Sydney's Winter Light Festival in Sydney, Australia. Dozens of drones from a 1,000 device display crashed into the harbor, the nearby wharf. Sky Magic, the operator, attributed the incident to unexpected radio frequency change that activated the drone's fail-safe landing mode. The drone show that they hadn't planned on seeing. Well, the company claimed the devices stayed in safety zones. An eyewitness reported some fell near onlookers, leading Vivid Sydney to cancel upcoming drone shows pending investigations by government agencies and technicians. Tech glitch sends Vivid Sydney drones into the harbor. 1,000 device display. I mean, you can, no. No, I'm not laughing. I mean, it's a difference of plus or minus, right? They're supposed to go up, and they went down. Oh man! I'm sure there's video somewhere. Bruno, the most music in the morning. Sheboygan's 104.5 and 96.1. Sheboygan's Point. Risk it all.

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8: 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The platform hasn't shared details on how the cover feature will work. The Book of Mormon will return to Broadway tonight for the first time since a fire at the Eugene O'Neill Theater, the home of the long-running show. Performances were canceled after the May 4th fire, which started in the electrical room and quickly spread to the roof. It caused significant fire, smoke, and water damage to that part of the building, but did not affect the public spaces or the theater itself. The Scripps National Spelling Bee will be sporting a new look when it returns today. Nationally known sports writer and broadcaster Mina Kimes will take over as the Spelling Bee's television host. The Emmy Award-winning ESPN analyst is no stranger to the Spelling Bee world, noting that she was a three-time school Spelling Bee champion in her youth. The Spelling Bee is being held in Washington, D.C. this week. And Miley Cyrus now has a star on the Hollywood Walk of Fame. She was honored on Friday while giving a speech. She thanked her family and friends, adding, "Today is something she'll never forget. She's always going to cherish." The singer's star is number 2,845 on the Hollywood Walk of Fame. Entertainment news nuggets on Sheboygan's Point.
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8: All right, so do you prefer flat or fizzy? 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Yeah, bubbles or not? Coming up here, Sheboygan's Point. I think it's a generational gap is what it sounds like. Coming up here in just a few minutes. Hang on. Sunshine 80 today. It's rain chances later this afternoon coming into play. And then sunshine 70 tomorrow, 82 and sunny Friday. Sunny and 70s both days this weekend. 65 here now. Sheboygan's 104.5 and 96.1 The Points with Noah Kahn.

0: Benson Boone, the most music in the morning on Sheboygan's 104.5 and 96.1 The Point. Can your Milwaukee Brewers sweep? Ooh, I shouldn't have said it, should I? Now it's going to be my fault, isn't it? This afternoon, Game 3, Miller Park, County Stadium, the M-Fam Clam in Milwaukee against the Cardinals. Oof. 2 of 3 so far, though, right? We can do that. We can get the third one. Sunshine 80 today, rain chances this evening. Sunshine and 70 tomorrow, 82 and sunny Friday. Sunny and 70s both days this weekend. It is 67 here now at Sheboygan's 104.5 and 96.1 Sheboygan's Point. If you're given the choice, flat or fizzy? Talking about what you're drinking. Coming up after headlines.
1: The Sheboygan Police and Fire Commission declined to take immediate action concerning the case of Lieutenant William Adams. The commission found that allegations filed by Chief Kurt Zempel concerning Adams' conduct was sufficient to pose discipline, but a closed session during the May 19th meeting resulted in no action. That session followed earlier discussion during the meeting concerning bylaws related to the preliminary hearing and the response process, which led to the discussion being tabled pending hearings later next month. An independent hearing officer and the city attorney will meet to discuss recommendations on those bylaws before the hearings. A Sheboygan County robotics startup is gearing up for a high-tech showdown in Las Vegas. Founded by Sheboygan County entrepreneur Ben Davidson, GrabOut.Tech has been selected to compete in BattleBots Creature Combat 2 over the Halloween weekend. The event features advanced fighting robots from teams around the world. And while the competition may sound intense, Davidson says the experience itself is the real reward. He says competing alongside some of the builders that he looked up to growing up is incredibly exciting, win or lose. Davidson first entered major robot fighting competitions back in 2020 after years of designing and building robots out of his basement workshop. Today, his company is focused on developing robotic technology for industrial, commercial, and entertainment uses. The company was launched with support from the Sheboygan County Innovation Council and the Sheboygan County Economic Development Corporation. Davidson says he hopes to grow the company into manufacturing and licensing robot technology with the possibility of creating future local jobs in robotic assembly and fulfillment operations. In the WHBL newsroom, I'm Stace King.
0: Yeah, this has got to be a generational thing. Absolutely. Trend watchers say 2026 could be the summer of non-carbonated drinks. Ugh. Again, it's got to be a generational thing. Flat beverages. No, I got to have bubbles. I got to have bubbles. It's got to be carbonated. Give me the chemicals and the bubbles, from seltzer to liquid death to Surfside iced teas, all becoming the drinks of choice among younger Americans. Consulting firm Alex Partners says Generation Z is leading the change. Probably won't surprise you. People born between 1997 and 2012 didn't grow up drinking soda as much as millennials, Gen X, and baby boomers did. Right? There just weren't as many options. And let's be honest, the whole diet soda thing, or the zero, right? It's diet soda. Anything zero sugar, right? It's just a different sweetener. Will also be a little bit of a change because of reusable water bottles. People, the trend of, it is just better to keep, you know. So it's tough. People just drinking regular water, and I just can't do it. Even if it's my one big luxury. I will buy a fancy bottle of water. I will buy a Fiji water. I am completely broke. I will buy a Fiji water. I will treat myself. Some consumers, no matter what their age, just don't consider carbonated beverages a healthy option ever. I gotta have bubbles, though. I gotta have my carbonation. It's the point.

Ace of Base, the Muppets, Chef, Volvos, IKEA. Meatball recipes. They're all Swedish, right? The guy who won the Indy 500 this past weekend.

0: records that always seems to get love. Always seems to get love. Until now, apparently. Coming up here, Sheboygan's 104.5 and 96.1 The Point. I love that they're trolling Ferrari. Coming up next, hang on. Sunny and 80 today. Rain chances later this afternoon. 70 and sunny tomorrow. 82 and sunny Friday. Sunny and 70s this weekend. Looking awesome this weekend. It is 69. Here now, it's Sheboygan's 104.5 and 96.1 The Point. Time for headlines.
1: The Sheboygan Police and Fire Commission declined to take immediate action concerning the case of Lieutenant William Adams last week. The commission found that allegations filed by Chief Kurt Zimpel concerning Adams' conduct were sufficient enough to impose discipline, but a closed session during the May 19th meeting resulted in no action taken. That session followed earlier discussion during the meeting concerning bylaws related to the preliminary hearing and response process, which led to the discussion being tabled pending hearings that will be taking place next month. An independent hearing officer and city attorney will meet to discuss recommendations on those bylaws before the hearings. A Sheboygan County robotics startup is gearing up for a high-tech showdown in Las Vegas. WHBL's Kevin Zimmerman has more.
2: A recently founded Sheboygan County robotics venture is headed to Vegas for a little not-so-friendly competition in the robot arena. Grabot.tech is a Sheboygan County-based robotics startup founded by Ben Davidson under the guidance of the Sheboygan County Innovation Council and the Sheboygan County Economic Development Corporation that is developing robotic technology for real-world applications. Grabot Tech will also compete in BattleBots Creature Combat 2, a highly technical robot fighting competition coming to Las Vegas over Halloween. 2020 was the venture's first foray into major robot fighting, and this year's Creature Combat 2 features advanced machines developed from around the world. According to Davidson, this event is shaping up to be one of the most thrilling and fulfilling experiences I could imagine. Win or lose, getting to compete alongside some of my childhood heroes is incredibly exciting. Competition aside, Davidson hopes to expand Grabot Tech into manufacturing, licensing robotic technology, and potentially creating future local jobs related to robotic assembly and fulfillment operations. You can find more information through a link included with this story on our website. Kevin Zimmerman, WHBL News.
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0: 823 Sheboygan's Point. You ever get like a stray hair? Like, and it gets you in the face and you have no idea, like, is it
14: connected to my glasses?
0: It's a long hair. Where'd that come from? I haven't had that hair that long since high school. What the heck? Where's that coming from? Jeez. All right. It's just scared me. I don't know. Somebody spinning a web on the front of me. It is 8:23 here, Sheboygan's 104.5 and 96.1, Sheboygan's Point. Sunshine 80 today, rain chances the later this afternoon, though. It looks like 70 and sunny tomorrow and 70s this weekend. 69 here now at Sheboygan's Point. Ferrari totally getting trolled. Their first fully electric car. Getting a big thumbs down from Italians online. Critics just hate it. Company unveiled the new, is it Luce? I don't speak Italian. This week. Its base price of $640,000. It's a Ferrari after all. I mean, kind of. Batteries. Italy's transport minister bashed the price and said it looks like anything but a Ferrari. Ferrari's former chairman said they should take the prancing horse off of the car, adding at least the Chinese won't try to copy this one. Critics say it looks just like a $30,000 Toyota Prius. Shares of Ferrari dropped 6% after the luxury automaker unveiled the new electric vehicle. Yeah, probably time to move on from this one. Grind it up and forget about it. Ferrari getting slammed for their first all-electric car. Shaboozy, try again. The most music in the morning. This is Sheboygan's Point.

0: most music in the morning on Sheboygan's 104.5 and 96.1. The Point, sunshine at 80 today, rain chances this evening, 70 and sunny tomorrow, 82 on Friday, sunny this weekend in 70s, 71 here now at Sheboygan's Point. NASA with a big announcement coming up after headlines.
1: The Sheboygan Police and Fire Commission declined to take immediate action concerning the case of Lieutenant William Adams. The commission found that allegations filed by Chief Kurt Zimpel concerning Adams' conduct was sufficient to pose discipline, but a closed session during the May 19th meeting resulted in no action. That session followed earlier discussion during the meeting concerning bylaws related to the preliminary hearing and the response process, which led to the discussion being tabled pending hearings later next month. An independent hearing officer and the city attorney will meet to discuss recommendations on those bylaws before the hearings. A Sheboygan County robotics startup is gearing up for a high-tech showdown in Las Vegas. Founded by Sheboygan County entrepreneur Ben Davidson, GrabOut.Tech has been selected to compete in BattleBots Creature Combat 2 over the Halloween weekend. The event features advanced fighting robots from teams around the world. And while the competition may sound intense, Davidson says the experience itself is the real reward. He says competing alongside some of the builders that he looked up to growing up is incredibly exciting, win or lose. Davidson first entered major robot fighting competitions back in 2020 after years of designing and building robots out of his basement workshop. Today, his company is focused on developing robotic technology for industrial, commercial, and entertainment uses. The company was launched with support from the Sheboygan County Innovation Council and the Sheboygan County Economic Development Corporation. Davidson says he hopes to grow the company into manufacturing and licensing robot technology with the possibility of creating future local jobs in robotic assembly and fulfillment operations. In the WHBL newsroom, I'm Stace Keene.
0: Hey, speaking of robots, nice segue. Seriously. It's like I planned that. NASA is launching three robotic missions. Moonbase 1, 2, and 3. Moonbase 1, 2, and 3. Later this year to scout out the lunar South Pole and test technologies for a permanent base on the moon. This initial phase involving commercial landers like Blue Origin aims for semi-permanent habitats by 2029. We're sending Katy Perry back to space, right? She is an astronaut, you know. And Jeff Bezos' wife, right? Sustained human presence by 2032. Operating alongside the Artemis program. They can build a quick trip in like 3 days. Culver's in like half a week. It's going to take that long to build something on the moon. I mean, I guess. Robots, though, all going to be a part of this moon base 1, 2, and 3. Later this year, they're going to get started on that and all of the moon missions with the NASA program. Yeah, Blue Origin and the Artemis program working together, SpaceX. It is 848, Sheboygan's 104.5 and 96.1 The Point.
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travel visitors in 2025, with travelers from Germany, India, and Australia all down for the first time in 20 years. 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

WXCR Plymouth, W241 AG Sheboygan. From Johnsonville to Old Wisconsin and all points in between. You've got Sheboygan's Point.

baseball at Sheboygan's Wildwood Baseball Park with the Sheboygan A's next Thursday night, June 4th. Come get your free tickets here at the radio station. We'll take you out to the ball game with Sheboygan's Point. Here's Olivia Rodrigo. I know.

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13: The clouds are rolling in again. Between the heavy downpours and the storm still on the horizon, your home is taking a beating. 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
15: Sunshine and 80 today. A chance for some afternoon rain. A possibility. 70 and sunny tomorrow. 82 and sunny on Friday. Sunny 72 both days this weekend. Here on Sheboygan Southside, it's 73. 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

0: knowledge, silly stats, 5 random fun fast facts. Careful, you might even learn something listening to Sheboygan's Point. 7:45 p.m. is the most likely time you'll see a spider. The average person changes jobs 4 times before they turn 32. Cup holders were first widely introduced in vehicles in 1983. A beach ball and a frisbee can be mailed without packaging or a box. And a new study says you'll argue less with your partner if you dim the lights. 5 random fun fast facts. Sheboygan's Point.
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Sheboygan's Points, keeping you connected to your community, your Sheboygan Area Weekend. 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

National Sunscreen Day today, although we got showers coming up tonight. You can splat some of that on you right now. Enjoy some of that sun. What is it, 65 out there right now? Happy hump day already. Quick work week with Sheboygan's Point. It's been

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11: Showers late tonight, 67 the high this afternoon, 48 the low tonight, tomorrow. Bit cooler, although some sunshine, 61, then Friday's high was sunny. High 71.

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0: 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Sheboygan's Point.

Chippewa Indians Point. You see, these schools are being roasted online for having outdoor rain or shine graduation ceremonies without a plan to move them inside if there's a downpour. You know, Mother Nature can kind of be drunk sometimes. Now I'm getting homesick. It's the new one from Phillips.

Sheboygan's Point. A driver in eastern Wisconsin, was that around here? 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

0: Jason Mraz on Sheboygan's Point. Good morning. I'm Belkie. Already midweek. 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Madonna, Sabrina, new stuff. Halsey Somber, Homewrecker. That's coming up next.
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2: Sun early, rain later tonight, 67 the high, 48 tonight, tomorrow, sunshine high, 61.

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Olivia Rodrigo on Sheboygan's Point. Well, summertime coming, and for a lot of us, school about to be out. 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How about some of the best outdoor toys for summer? 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
5: The clouds are rolling in again. 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

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A new study finds that spending time in nature reduces stress and anxiety. Don't get me started on all these details on smoking nature. Here's Vance Joy.

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The fastest growing city in America is trending today. I'll tell you right now, it's apparently Charlotte, North Carolina. A new report says that as Charlotte barrels towards 1 million people, the city is united behind a common phrase, no more, we're full.

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5: Lakeshore weather.
6: Get you some sunshine early today, then showers late. 67, 48 tonight. Tomorrow, sunshine, the high 61.

104.5, 96 on the point. I know we're overpopulated. Earth's population, I was always curious, what are we at right now? Currently sits at about 8.3 billion people. Some experts claim it could crash by half within the next 40 years. Here's Harry Styles. It's American Girls on the point.

0: You hear about this new workout trend? It's called chess boxing. Tell you about it coming up after one.
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9: Some showers late, 67 a high, 48 tonight, tomorrow, 61.

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1: It's Hayley Steinfeld and Gray on The Point. Another work week. Events coming up this week and a big one. I want to tell you about it coming up here in minutes on The Point. Here's The Fray.

0: Sheboygan's Point Deerland Classic Motorcycle Racing Event coming up this Friday. 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

Morgan Wallen, 104.5, 96.1 The Point. Yeah, we got a beaut today, huh? Currently sunny and 74. I'm still seeing a slight chance of rain, maybe a pop-up shower later this afternoon. Updated forecast after Olivia Rodrigo on Sheboygan's Point.

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6: Lakeshore weather.
7: Nice and comfortable this afternoon. Sunshine, high of 74. We do have a slight chance of rain later this afternoon. Nothing showing on the radar, so maybe a pop-up shower possible. Otherwise, just sunshine to wrap it up today. Tonight, mostly clear, down to 50. Sunny and 62 tomorrow. Sunny and 72 on Friday.
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Sheboygan's 104.5, 96.1 The Point. I like this trending post. It says, job postings are always like, do you want to work in a fast-paced and high-pressure environment? What? No, I don't want... Who would think I would want that? No, what's the opposite? Slow-paced, low-pressure. Yeah, that's what I want. Bruno Mars on Sheboygan's Point. You

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1: When I was 6 years old, I broke my leg.

You're watching the Stanley Cup playoffs. Looks like the Las Vegas Knights have swept the Avalanche. Yeah, they won last night, so they advanced to their third Stanley Cup finals in, what, only nine seasons? They'll have some time off now to wait to see whether Carolina or Montreal advances. Game 4 later tonight in soccer on Sheboygan's Point.

0: Katy Perry, 104.5, 96.1 The Point. Well, we will have a beautiful night for opening day. Yes, welcome back to the Sheboygan A's. Yes, our defending champion, Sheboygan A's. So they posted on Facebook earlier today. Opening day is here. We're kicking off the 2026 season with dollar hot dogs, dollar sodas, and a magnetic can koozie giveaway to the first 250 fans. Yeah, opening day is today. First pitch at 7:30 tonight, of course, Wildwood Park. And we're excited to head to the ballpark 1 week from tomorrow night, yeah, Midwest Communications Night with the Sheboygan A's. And once again, we have your tickets to the game for free. 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Swing in, pick up your tickets, and meet us next Thursday night at the ballpark with the Sheboygan A's and Sheboygan's Point.
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Ella Langley coming up just after 3. We'll get to Tate McRae and Philip Phillips. Of course, taking your text requests at 208-1045 with Teddy Swims on Sheboygan's Point.

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1: 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From City Green to the Parnell Tower and all points in between. You've got Sheboygan's Point.

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4: Lakeshore weather.
5: Beautiful day today. Lots of sunshine. A little cooler than yesterday. Very comfortable. Currently 74 degrees. Still a slight chance for a pop-up shower. Maybe a quick passing thunderstorm. Otherwise, mostly clear tonight. Down to 50. Sunny and 62 tomorrow. Sunny and 72 on Friday. The point.

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this Facebook post from Ben Olson. He wrote, "I'm a trophy husband, but like a participation trophy." Still counts, right? Miles Smith and Niall Horan on Sheboygan's Point. What's

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0: The Fray, 104.5, 96.1 The Point. I keep having to remind myself today is Wednesday. That's right, it's Wednesday. Already, that's nice. The work week is officially more than halfway done already. Love that. Don't forget to get in to win this week's free grocery giveaway. Another winner getting picked Friday morning. Your shot at $75 to spend at any area Teats' Piggly Wiggly. So get in to win the free grocery giveaway, and maybe you'll be like Pat Zimmer of Sheboygan. He won free groceries last week. This week could be you, but you do have to get in to win online at WXERFM.com with the free grocery giveaway. Yeah, with Teats' Piggly Wiggly and Sheboygan's Point. Sam Smith coming up. We'll get to Chapel Roan, and Noah Kahn is next on Sheboygan's Point.
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Coming up on 4 o'clock, a brand new tune from the band Camino. 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
2: Well, still a slight chance for a quick passing shower, but lots of sunshine to wrap up the afternoon. Tonight, mostly clear down to 50. Sunny and 62 tomorrow. Sunny and 72 on Friday.

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3: Let me tell you.

How about them Brewers? Yeah, they had day baseball today. Didn't start off that fun. I think they were no hit through seven, but then they broke through in the bottom of the eighth. They took the lead 2-1, and they held off the Cardinals. And yeah, that's a clean sweep over the Cardinals. It's Justin Bieber, Daisies on Sheboygan's Point.

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The new one from Tame Impala with Jenny. It's Dracula on Sheboygan's Point.

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1: 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Happy opening day to our hometown team. Yes, the defending champion Sheboygan A's kicking off the season tonight at Wildwood. Should be a beautiful evening for baseball. And they're starting off the season with dollar hot dogs and dollar sodas. So yeah, dollar dog and dollar soda night tonight. And the first 250 fans in attendance get a free magnetic can koozie, too. So yes, our defending champion Sheboygan A's back in action tonight. Midwest Communications Night with the Sheboygan A's, our radio station night, is coming up 1 week from tomorrow night. Yeah, a little earlier in the season than normal. But once again, we do have your tickets for free. 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Yeah, we've got a good stack here. Of course, while supplies last, but swing in. I'm sure if you get in this week, we'll have tickets for you. Again, 2100 Washington Avenue, open Monday through Friday, 8 till 5. But we hope to see you at the ballpark next Thursday night. Of course, tonight, too. 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And then join us for free next Thursday night, Midwest Communications Night. Hope to see you there. Ed Sheeran coming up. We'll get to Olivia Rodrigo and Harry Styles next on Sheboygan's Point.
2: 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And in that spirit, Tietz's Piggly Wiggly has a special announcement.
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After 5, Olivia Dean. We'll get to Morgan Wallen, Alex Warren later this hour. It's Nick Jonas on Sheboygan's Point.

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Updated forecast in just a few. It's Olivia Dean and Man I Need on Sheboygan's Point.

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happen tonight. Mostly clear, down to 50. Just a slight chance of rain yet this afternoon. Tomorrow, more sunshine, high of 62. And Friday, sunny, 72. Sunshine through the weekend. Saturday, sunny and 68. Sunday, partly sunny and 70. The Point.

He's headlining closing night of Summerfest, which is the 4th of July. Yeah, Jelly Roll, 104.5, 96.1 The Point. I just saw the Baja Men are also performing on the 4th of July, so that would be a fun collab, a little crossover. Jelly Roll singing Who Let the Dogs Out? Let's make that happen. Bruno Mars on Sheboygan's Point. For just a chance.

Sheboygan's 104.5, 96.1 The Point. Thanks for hanging out this afternoon. Of course, you can take us on the go. 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

0: Flow Rida, good feeling, 104.5, 96.1 The Point. Yeah, things going pretty well for the Brewers. They had day baseball today. They did complete the sweep. I think they were hitless through seven innings. They were losing 1-0 for most of the game. Then they broke through in the bottom of the eighth inning. So they broke up the no-hitter and took the lead. And they hung on to the lead in the ninth. So yeah, they swept the Cardinals, our first place Milwaukee Brewers. Things going good for the Brewers, not so much for the Cubs. I just saw it's a photoshopped or an AI-generated fake movie cover, and it has Pete Crow Armstrong of the Chicago Cubs back-to-back with White Sox girl, it says. The fan who, what, like 2 or 3 weeks ago kind of chirped at PCA, and then he said something that he definitely should not have said, way over the line, and kind of started this whole losing streak. But it has Pete Crow Armstrong back-to-back with White Sox girl, and the movie title, How to Lose the Division in 10 Games. It is just... That is perfect. So, yeah, the Cubs have a 10-game losing streak. I think they're about to start trying to stop the bleeding. But, yeah, could be 11 in a row tonight. And I like what Ben wrote yesterday. If the Cubs lose 12 in a row, George Webb should give away free burgers. So, yeah, I think we're all in agreement there. But, yeah, not going great for the Cubs. All right, Maroon 5 coming up. We'll get to Post Malone and Taylor Swift next on Sheboygan's Point.
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1: 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It was bugging me. I finally looked up a song lyric in that song. Every time I heard that song, I said, did he just say that? I don't know. Maybe I'm the only person that hears it. If it's not that it's inappropriate, just that it was such a random lyric to me. Here's the line. I wonder if you hear it too or not. This part. Take it off the ground, I ain't never getting coffin. That last line. Are you hearing what I'm hearing? I ain't never getting coffin. I'm pretty sure. Well, I know what he's singing now, but I'm hearing I ain't never getting COVID. And I said, what? That's a weird lyric. I ain't never getting COVID. Yeah, I feel like that's what it sounds like. I had to look at the lyrics. Water, water so deep. Water so deep. Take it off the ground. I ain't never getting cold feet. Oh, okay. That makes way more sense.

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Lots of more sunshine in the forecast. 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
13: And a chance of an isolated shower yet this evening, otherwise mostly clear, down to 50. A lot of sunshine in the forecast. Tomorrow, sunny and 62. Sunny and 72 on Friday. The weekend looking nice and sunny as well. Sunny and 68 on Saturday. Sunny and 70 on Sunday.

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0: 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Happy opening day to our hometown team. Yep, back in action tonight. Our defending champion, Sheboygan A's, set to take on the Two Rivers Polar Bears later tonight. Dollar Dogs and Dollar Sodas tonight to kick off the season. And they have quite the busy opening week. They're playing tonight. They've got a game Friday night. And that is on the road, but they'll be back at home this weekend for a doubleheader weekend. They've got a doubleheader on Saturday and a doubleheader on Sunday. So yeah, busy week of baseball. And our Midwest Communications night, the radio station night, is 1 week from tomorrow night. And we still have your tickets for free. So yeah, if you can join us, we would love to see you as we pack the ballpark and support our hometown team 1 week from tomorrow night. We'll have prize giveaways throughout the game too. It's a lot of fun every year. So yes, Midwest Communications night rapidly approaching. And all you have to do, if you'd like to join us, stop by the radio station during normal business hours. 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Again, Midwest Communications night coming up 1 week from tomorrow night. That is Thursday, June 4th, and we hope to see you there. All right, Taylor Swift coming up. We'll get to Portugal the Man, and Somber is next on Sheboygan's Point.
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